0: classical Pali and classical Prakrit. Ministry of External Affairs has summoned the Chargé d'Affaires of Pakistan High Commission to lodge India's strong protest over the continued facilitation of illegal cross-border infiltration from Pakistan. India also categorically rejected the baseless and motivated allegations regarding an incident in the Firozpur sector, Punjab, along the international border on Friday. Today is the last day of campaigning for the Nandigram and Rajinagar assembly by elections. The voting will take place on Tuesday, the 6th of October. Central forces have already started arriving in both the constituencies. Police and central force personnel have begun route marches across villages to ensure security ahead of polling. The 19th Pravasi Bharatiya Divas PBD convention will be held from the 7th to 9th of January next year at Kolkata in West Bengal. The convention will be organized by the Ministry of External Affairs in partnership with the West Bengal government. The PBD convention will be inaugurated by Prime Minister Narendra Modi. President Draupadi Murmu will confer the Pravasi Bharatiya Samman Awards and preside over the valedictory session. Pradhan Mantri Skilling and Employability Transformation through upgraded ITIs PM Setu has completed 1 year today. The PM Setu scheme of the Ministry of Skill Development and Entrepreneurship was launched on the 4th of October last year. The initiative seeks to strengthen industry-led governance, upgrade training infrastructure, and promote demand-driven courses in line with evolving workforce requirements. Israeli Prime Minister Benjamin Netanyahu has invited Indian pilot Captain Smith Macher and Prime Minister Narendra Modi to light the ceremonial flame at Israel's upcoming Independence Day celebrations. During a telephone conversation with Captain Macher, Mr. Netanyahu praised the Indian pilot as the hero of India, Israel and the world for his bravery in foiling a mid-air attack. He also wished Captain Macher a speedy and complete recovery and conveyed his best wishes to the pilot's family.
1: Captain, I want to invite you and my dear friend Prime Minister Narendra Modi to light a celebratory flame on our next Independence Day. You are a true hero of the brave peoples of India and Israel, and you are a hero of the entire world. I wish you a very speedy and complete recovery.
0: Prime Minister Narendra Modi has paid tribute to the great revolutionary and freedom fighter Shyamji Krishna Verma on the occasion of his birth anniversary today. In a social media post, Mr. Modi said Shyamji Krishna Verma dedicated his entire life for the freedom of India. The India Meteorological Department, IMD, has forecast heavy rainfall at isolated places over Kerala, Mahe, Tamil Nadu, Puducherry and Karaikal today. The IMD said the conditions are likely to become favorable for further withdrawal of southwest monsoon from remaining parts of Marathwada and Vidarbha. Some more parts of Maharashtra, Chhattisgarh, Telangana, North interior Karnataka during the next 2 days. The Aichi Nagoya Asian Games 2026 are set to conclude today, bringing more than 2 weeks of exciting sporting action to an end. India has put up an impressive performance at this year's Games, securing the fourth place in the overall medal standing with a tally of 85 medals, including 21 gold, 27 silver and 37 bronze. Prime Minister Narendra Modi has congratulated wrestler Antim Pangal on winning the silver medal in the women's 53-kilogram freestyle wrestling event at the Asian Games. Mr. Modi also congratulated the Indian women's golf team comprising Aditi Ashok, Pranavi Sharath Urs and Deeksha Dagar on clinching the silver medal. And with that, we end this news bulletin.
2: ये आकाशवाणी दिल्ली का इंद्रप्रस्थ चैनल है. मीडियम वेव 366.3 मीटर अर्थात 819 किलोहर्ट्ज़, डीआरएम 810 किलोहर्ट्ज़ पर. श्रोताओं, लीजिए प्रस्तुत है कार्यक्रम सबरस. कार्यक्रम में आरंभ में आपको सुनवाते हैं लालित्य मुंशफ कलाकार को.

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During Fortune by P program on Nayambo, Nacha Yanti Dunuklepset, Nachi Juna Salam, Pokobul Sonshik.

0: allegations regarding an incident in the Firozpur sector in Punjab along the international border on Friday. Pradhan Mantri Skilling and Employability Transformation through Upgraded ITIs PM Setu has completed 1 year today. The PM Setu scheme of the Ministry of Skill Development and Entrepreneurship was launched on 4th of October last year. The initiative seeks to strengthen industry-led governance, upgrade training infrastructure, and promote demand-driven courses in line with evolving workforce requirements. Israeli Prime Minister Benjamin Netanyahu has invited Indian pilot Captain Smith Machar and Prime Minister Narendra Modi to light the ceremonial flame at Israel's upcoming Independence Day celebrations. During a telephone conversation with Captain Machar, Mr. Netanyahu praised the Indian pilot as a hero of India, Israel and the world for his bravery in foiling a mid-air attack. He also wished Captain Machar a speedy and complete recovery and conveyed his best wishes to the pilot's family.
1: Captain, I want to invite you and my dear friend Prime Minister Narendra Modi to light a celebratory flame on our next Independence Day. You're a true hero of the brave peoples of India and Israel, and you're a hero of the entire world. I wish you a very speedy and complete recovery.
0: Prime Minister Narendra Modi has paid tribute to the great revolutionary and freedom fighter Shyamji Krishna Varma on the occasion of his birth anniversary today. In a social media post, Mr. Modi said, Shyamji Krishna Varma dedicated his entire life for the freedom of India. The Prime Minister added that the nation will forever remember his courage and devotion in safeguarding the honour of the motherland. The IMD has forecast heavy rainfall at isolated places over Kerala, Mahe, Tamil Nadu, Puducherry and Karaikal today. The IMD said that conditions are likely to become favourable for further withdrawal of southwest monsoon from remaining parts of Marathwada and Vidarbh, some more parts of Maharashtra, Chhattisgarh, Telangana and North Interior Karnataka during the next 2 days. The Aichi Nagoya Asian Games 2026 are set to conclude today, bringing more than 2 weeks of exciting sporting action to an end. India has put up an impressive performance at the 20th Asian Games, securing fourth place in the overall medal standings with a tally of 85 medals, including 21 gold, 27 silver and 37 bronze. The closing ceremony of the Games will be held in Nagoya, Japan. The event is scheduled to begin at 2:30 p.m. IST. India's women's flag bearer for the closing ceremony has been confirmed as the shooting star Neeru Dhanda, who will proudly carry the tricolour in Nagoya. Prime Minister Narendra Modi has congratulated the winners of the Asian Games. And that is the end of this news bulletin.
2: Ye Akashvani Delhi ka Indraprastha channel hai. 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

0: a telephone conversation with Captain Machar, Mr. Netanyahu praised the Indian pilot as a hero of India, Israel and the world for his bravery in foiling a mid-air attack. He also wished Captain Machar a speedy and complete recovery and conveyed his best wishes to the pilot's family.
1: Captain, I want to invite you and my dear friend Prime Minister Narendra Modi to light a celebratory flame on our next Independence Day. You're a true hero of the brave peoples of India and Israel, and you're a hero of the entire world. I wish you a very speedy and complete recovery.
0: The Aichi Nagoya Asian Games 2026 are set to conclude today, bringing more than 2 weeks of exciting sporting action to an end. India has put up an impressive performance at the 20th Asian Games, securing fourth place in the overall medal standings with a tally of 85 medals, including 21 gold, 21 silver and 37 bronze. The closing ceremony of the Games will be held at Paloma Mizuho Stadium in Nagoya, Japan. The event is scheduled to begin at 2:30 p.m. Indian Standard Time. The Indian boxing contingent has returned to New Delhi following a triumphant campaign at the 2026 Asian Games. Speaking to the media upon her arrival, boxer Lavlina Borgohain, who clinched gold in the women's 75kg category on her birthday, shared that the timing made the milestone particularly special. The IMD has forecast heavy rainfall at isolated places over Kerala, Mahe, Tamil Nadu, Puducherry and Karaikal today. The IMD said that conditions are likely to become favourable for further withdrawal of southwest monsoon from remaining parts of Marathwada and Vidarbha, some more parts of Maharashtra, Chhattisgarh, Telangana and North Interior Karnataka during the next 2 days. And that is the end of this news bulletin.
2: ये आकाशवाणी दिल्ली का इंद्र प्रेस चैनल है। मीडियम वेव 366.3 मीटर अर्थात 819 किलोहर्ट्ज़ और डीआरएम 810 किलोहर्ट्ज़ पर। दोपहर के 1:10 और 15 सेकंड हुए हैं। प्रस्तुत है कार्यक्रम एक ही फिल्म से।

0: route marches across villages to ensure security ahead of polling. Pradhan Mantri Skilling and Employability Transformation through Upgraded ITIs, PM Setu, has completed 1 year today. The PM Setu scheme of the Ministry of Skill Development and Entrepreneurship was launched on this day last year. The initiative seeks to strengthen industry-led governance, upgrade training infrastructure, and promote demand-driven courses in line with evolving workforce requirements. More from our correspondent.
1: PM Setu aims to enhance the overall quality and relevance of vocational training by transforming Government India's Industrial Training Institutes, ITIs, into modern industry-aligned training institutions. The scheme has a total outlay of over 60,000

0: institutions. The scheme has a total outlay of over 60,000 crore rupees, comprising 30,000 crore rupees from the center, 20,000 crore rupees from states, and 10,000 crore rupees from industry. ITIs provide vocational training to equip youth with practical skills for employment and industry. Under the Craftsman Training Scheme, CTS, training is offered through government and private industrial training institutes in engineering and non-engineering trades. Its course duration varies from 6 months to 2 years, depending on the trade. The Directorate General of Training is the apex organization responsible for the development and coordination of vocational training at the national level. The total number of ITIs, including government and private, in the country has increased to over 13,000 in 2026 from over 9,000 in 2014, indicating an increase of 42%. Further, enrollment in ITIs across the country has also increased to 14.70 lakh in academic session 2025-26 from 9.51 lakh in academic session 2014-15, indicating an increase of 54%. At the national level, the ministry has constituted a national steering committee to provide overall direction for the scheme. With Anandan Rishu, Saklan Akhtar for Akashvani News, Delhi.
1: Prime Minister Narendra Modi is completing 25 years in public service, a journey defined by the mantra of Jan Seva Se Desh Seva and a relentless commitment that continues. Guided by this vision for Seva and Sushasan, the government has been ceaselessly working towards achieving the goal of a Viksit Bharat by 2047. Through inclusive development and social empowerment, this dedication is transforming lives. Today, in our special series, we bring you an instance of how the upgradation of the Lokpriya Gopinath International Airport in Guwahati, Assam, is making Northeast a premier global gateway.
2: Lokpriya Gopinath Bordoloi International Airport in Assam has cemented its transformation from a regional transit hub into a premier global gateway, driving an economic and cultural renaissance across Northeast India. The massive expansion, centered on the newly operational nature-inspired Integrated Terminal 2, represents a watershed milestone under the Union Government's Act East policy. Officially inaugurated by Prime Minister Narendra Modi on December 20, 2025 and opened for commercial operation on February 22, 2026, this state-of-art facility is a quantum leap. The new terminal efficiently scales up capacity to handle over 13 million passengers annually, effortlessly relieving a heavily congested old terminal that struggled under recent traffic. Inaugurating the terminal, Prime Minister Narendra Modi said that such infrastructures, along with others, create opportunities for the youth.
3: Infrastructure ke is vikas ka bahut bada sandesh Bharat ki vikas yatra ki pehchan ban raha. इससे उद्योगों को बढ़ावा मिलता, निवेशकों को कनेक्टिविटी का भरोसा मिलता, लोकल प्रोडक्ट्स को दुनिया भर में पहुंचाने का रास्ता खुलता और सबसे बड़ा भरोसा उस युवा को मिलता है जिसके लिए नए अवसर पैदा होते और इसलिए आज हम असम को असीम संभावनाओं की इस उड़ान पर आगे बढ़ते देख रहे हैं.
2: Positioned at the crossroads of Southeast Asia, the upgraded hub opens efficient international air corridor to key destinations like Bangkok, Paro and Singapore, establishing Assam as India's vibrant eastern springboard. Rakesh Tole, Akashvani News, Guwahati.
1: Bharatiya Janata Party, BJP, today hit out at Congress leadership for maintaining silence over the bravery of Captain Smith Machar. Talking to media in New Delhi, BJP national spokesperson Dr. Sudhanshu Trivedi said that while Captain Machar's bravery is being acclaimed in India and globally, the senior leadership of the Congress Party has remained silent on his achievement. He alleged that this silence stems from the opposition party's fear of losing its vote bank. The Indian Air Force today organized the second edition of the Seiko India Air Force Marathon in various cities across the country. The cities include Delhi, Mumbai, Chandigarh, Gwalior, Bengaluru, Guwahati and Jodhpur. Indian Air Force Chief Air Chief Marshal A.P. Singh flagged off the run at the Jawaharlal Nehru Stadium in New Delhi. Talking to media, Air Vice Marshal Shekhar Yadav said the marathon is organized in memory of Flying Officer Nirmaljeet Singh Sekhon, the only recipient of the Paramveer Chakra from the Indian Air Force. He added that Flying Officer Nirmaljeet Singh Sekhon displayed exceptional courage during the 1971 India-Pakistan War.
4: Today we are celebrating the SECO Indian Air Force Marathon. It is the second edition. This is in the memory of flying officer Nirmaljit Singh SECO, who

0: very bravely fought again in the 1971 war and shot down the Pakistani sabers. The occasion is, of course, the Air Force Day, which is on 8th of October, and this is one of the events, major events, which we are conducting in his memory.
1: 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Welcome back to the Midday News on Akashwani. The India Meteorological Department, or IMD, has forecast heavy rainfall at isolated places over Kerala, Mahe, Tamil Nadu, Puducherry and Karaikal till tomorrow. The IMD said that conditions are likely to become favourable for further withdrawal of southwest monsoon from the remaining parts of Marathwada and Vidarbha, some more parts of Maharashtra, Chhattisgarh, Telangana and north interior Karnataka during next 2 days. The Met Department said that thunderstorms and lightning conditions will continue over Andhra Pradesh, Tamil Nadu, Puducherry and Karaikal during the next 2 days. External Affairs Minister Dr. S. Jaishankar today met the commander of the United States Indo-Pacific Command, Admiral Samuel Pepperell. In a social media post, Dr. Jaishankar said they discussed ways to further strengthen the security partnership and maritime cooperation between India and the United States in the Indo-Pacific region. Yemeni forces claim that Houthi fighters suffered heavy losses on key fronts in Yemen, while Saudi Arabia has rejected a Houthi claim that Riyadh was targeted in a missile and drone attack. As per the media reports, Yemeni armed forces of the internationally recognized government carried out 97 operations against Houthi reinforcements on the Tur al-Baha and Taiz fronts. We have more from our West Asia correspondent.
2: Saudi Arabia has rejected a Houthi claim that Riyadh was targeted in Houthi missile and drone attack. Spokesman for Saudi-led coalition called the claim misleading, saying the Houthis were trying to project an illusory victory and divert attention from losses suffered on key fronts in Yemen. The Houthi military claimed that they had launched missiles and drones at Aramco in Riyadh in response to Saudi attacks on Sana'a and other places in Yemen. They had claimed that they had hit targets and caused fire. Meanwhile, the armed forces of Yemen's internationally recognized government said they carried out 97 operations against Houthi reinforcements in Taiz and Tur al-Baha. They said 260 Houthi fighters were killed or neutralized and 44 military vehicles and supply assets were destroyed or disabled. Manish Shiva for Akashwani News from Dubai.
1: In sports, the curtain falls on the Aichi Nagoya Asian Games 2026 today, bringing more than 2 weeks of action-packed competition across 43 disciplines to an end. India finishes fourth in the overall medal standings. We have a report.
3: The closing ceremony of the 20th Asian Games will be held at Paloma Mizuho Stadium in Nagoya, Japan, beginning at 2:30 p.m. IST. It will feature the traditional closing proceedings, including the grand parade of athletes, the lowering of the Asian Games flag, and the formal handover to the next host city, Doha, Qatar, for the 2030 edition. Proudly carrying the Indian tricolor will be India's women's flag bearer and shooting star, Neeru Dhanda. The double gold medalist will lead India's delegation. India finishes fourth in the overall medal standings behind China, Japan and Korea with an impressive 85 medals including 21 gold, 27 silver and 37 bronze. This is India's second largest medal haul in Asian Games history behind only the record performance at Hangzhou 2023. India's women's hockey team made history by winning gold for the first time since 1982, ending a 44-year wait, while the men's hockey team won back-to-back Asian Games titles for the first time. In archery, India's women's recurve team secured the country's first-ever Asian Games gold in the event, while Kumkum Mohod became the first Indian woman to win individual recurve gold. In golf, Pranavi Arce became India's first women golfer to win an Asian Games gold medal. India's boxing contingent scripted history with 3 gold medals, the nation's first ever triple gold haul in single Asian Games edition. In weightlifting, Mirabai Chanu's silver gave India its first medal in the sport since 1998. India proudly signs off from Aichi Nagoya 2026, etching another glorious chapter into its sporting history. Komati Parik, Akashwani News, Delhi.
1: Union Environment, Forest and Climate Change Minister Bhupendra Yadav today released 2 male great Indian bustards into the wild at Sum in the Desert National Park at Jaisalmer in Rajasthan. In a social media post, the Union Minister said that this landmark success has been made possible by the nearly decade-long

Trentes. News Reel Akashwani Kargil Kralika. Pespa program Chien Chutpin Seva Sankalp. 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

0: environment in which modern culture, politics, commerce, and interpersonal relationships are conducted. While these platforms have democratized global connectivity and given voice to millions, they have simultaneously engineered psychological feedback loops, accelerated political polarization, and fundamentally altered the nature of human intimacy. Ultimately, social media functions as a powerful two-sided mirror, reflecting humanity's deepest desire for connection while amplifying our most volatile societal divides. The democratization of connectivity and voice. At its best, social media represents an unprecedented leap in human connection and democratization. Historically, public narration and information dissemination were tightly gated by traditional media institutions and political elites. Social media dismantled these barriers, giving ordinary individuals the power to broadcast their experience, organize social movements, and access information in real time. Global social movements gain rapid momentum precisely because digital networks allow grassroots causes to bypass traditional gatekeepers and reach global audiences instantly. Furthermore, for isolation individuals, niche interest communities and distant familiar social platforms provide vital social support and bridge geographical barriers that once permanently severed human relationships. The architecture of engagement and mental health, however, the structural mechanics of modern platforms introduce profound physiological consequences. Operating primarily on ad-driven business models, social platforms optimized for user retention through algorithmic engagement design features such as infinite scrolling, push notification, and variable rewards, likes, shares, comments, trigger dopamine-driven feedback loops engineered to maximize time on app. This continuously seeking of external validation often leads to digital burnout, diminished attention spans, and elevated rates of anxiety and loneliness, particularly among youth. By exposing users to constantly curated, hyper-polished highlight reels of other lives, platforms foster relentless social comparison, distorting self-image and compounding feeling of inadequacy in a hyper-connection world. Thank you.
1: Mga katijaban o zabat nga peskum na ingas 8th class ng silbat ni topic po important of education. Education is one of the most important part of human life. It plays a major role in shaping a person's personality, knowledge, character, and future. Education is not limited to learning from books or attending school and college. It is a continuous process through which we learn about ourselves, society, nature, and the world around us. Good education helps a person become confident, responsible, independent, and capable of facing life's challenges. Education gives us knowledge and develops our thinking abilities. It teaches us how to read, write, communicate, analyze problems, and make sensible decisions. Through education, we learn the difference between right and wrong and develop values such as honesty, discipline, kindness, respect, and responsibility. These qualities help us become better human beings. Education is also important for building a successful career. In today's competitive world, knowledge and skill are required in almost every profession. Education provides students with the necessary qualifications and practical skills to find suitable employment. It can help people become financially independent and improve their standard of living. Another important role of education is the development of society. Education people are

0: generally more aware of social issues, their rights and their responsibilities. Education can create awareness about problems such as poverty, discrimination, pollution, health and environmental protection. It encourages people to participate positively in their communities and work towards social improvement. Education also contributes greatly to the development of a country. Doctors, engineers, teachers, scientists, researchers, administrators, and other professionals gain knowledge and skill through education. Their works contribute to the economic, scientific, technological, and social progress of the nation. A country with a strong education system can develop a skilled and knowledgeable population. Education also helps promote equality when people from different backgrounds receive equal educational opportunities. They get a better chance to improve their lives. Education can empower individuals to overcome social and economic difficulties and become self-reliant. In the modern world, technology has made education more accessible and interesting. Online classes, educational websites, digital libraries, videos, and learning applications allow students to learn beyond the traditional classroom. Technology has also made it easier to access information from different parts of the world. Education is also important for developing confidence and communication skills. It helps people express their ideas clearly, interact with others, and understand different opinions. It encourages creativity, curiosity, critical thinking, and lifelong learning. However, education should not only focus on academic marks, it should also develop practical skills, moral values, creativity, emotional understanding, and social responsibility. A truly educated person should be able to use knowledge wisely and contribute positively to society. Education is the foundation of personal growth and social development. It gives us knowledge, confidence, skill, value, and opportunities. It helps individuals build better life and helps nation achieve progress and development. Therefore, quality education should be accessible to everyone. As the world continues to change, education will remain one of the most powerful tools for creating a better future.
1: This is Muhammad Ishfaq. I am from Minji. I'm in 8th grade now, and today I'm gonna talk about AI, artificial intelligence. So, how many of you have used smartphone app today to solve a math problem, translate a language, or find some information? Almost all of us, right? While some people worry about AI might take over our world or make us lazy, I'm here to share a different perspective. AI is not a threat. It is one of the greatest friends and tools humanity has ever created. Let's think about how AI helps us every day, especially as students. Imagine having a brilliant study partner available 24/7. If you are trying to understand a tough scientific concept like how satellites orbit the Earth or how coding works, you can ask an AI to explain it in simple terms and breaks it down instantly, right at your own pace. It makes learning accessible and fun. Beyond the classroom, AI is an incredible partner for creativity. Artists use it to brainstorm fresh ideas. Writers use it to organize their thoughts. Innovators use it to build better solutions. It doesn't replace human imagination. Instead, it gives us a massive canvas to build upon. As a tool, AI gives us superpowers, help us achieve things faster and smarter than ever before. AI impact goes far beyond homework and creativity. It is changing our world for the better. In medicine, scientists are using AI to analyze medical scans, detect diseases early, and discover life-saving treatments at record speed. In environmental science, AI helps track climate changes, protect wildlife, and manage clean resources efficiently. Think about that for a moment. Technology that processes millions of data points in a fraction of a second is helping humans solve our biggest global challenges. AI stands right beside scientists, doctors, and change makers as a reliable assistant, working quietly to make our world safer and healthier. Now, some people ask, will AI ever replace humans?

0: The truth is, AI doesn't have feelings, intuition, or a soul. I can't feel the joy of a crisp autumn morning, experience a breathtaking sunset, or show genuine human empathy. AI is powerful, but it relies entirely on us. It's like a powerful vehicle. It can't drive anywhere unless a human is in the driver's seat steering it. As long as we keep our own minds curious and use it responsibly, AI will remain our greatest assistant. To wrap up things, dear listeners, AI is good absolutely. AI is a reflection of a human brilliance. It opens up doors we never existed, helps us learn faster, and solves problems we could never tackle alone. Instead of fearing it, let's embrace AI as our ultimate partner in learning, creating, and building an incredible future. Thank you so much for tuning in.
1: Taksa sabai kantes nama parikana program rigani nutpin. 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Teman pung aizin syazibus. 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

0: This is Akashvani, the news read by Shagun Chopra. External Affairs Minister Dr. S. Jaishankar has said that international peace and security, supply chain resilience and connectivity are among the key areas where emerging and middle powers can play an important role. Dr. Jaishankar was speaking at the 62nd Munich Security Conference in New Delhi today. He said the world, its agenda and its geopolitical landscape are all undergoing significant changes, creating substantial scope for cooperation among emerging and middle powers.
1: There is today a substantial agenda for emerging and middle powers to cooperate. The world is changing, its agenda is changing, the landscape is changing, the architecture is changing. And I'm very glad today that we have this issue as a starting point before us, because I hope that

0: it would give our gathering a stronger purpose and a clearer direction.
1: Dr. Jaishankar said the changing landscape shaping the debate around emerging and middle powers is marked by the repositioning of the United States, the rise of China and growing global interdependence. Union Agriculture and Rural Development Minister Shivraj Singh Chauhan has said the center will extend support to Andhra Pradesh in providing pakka houses to poor families in the state. Mr. Chauhan, along with Andhra Pradesh Chief Minister N. Chandrababu Naidu, today launched a pilot project for constructing houses using 3D concrete printing technology at Buripalin village in Guntur district. Speaking on the occasion, Mr. Chauhan said the centre has sanctioned 3 lakh houses for Andhra Pradesh and will sanction another 3 lakh before the completion of the ongoing construction.

0: another 3 lakh before the completion of the ongoing construction. Secretary in the Ministry of Statistics and Programme Implementation, Saurabh Garg, today said India's economic resilience, supported by strong corporate performance and sustained investment activity, is now being reflected in upward revisions to the country's growth estimates by various international agencies. Mr. Garg was talking to the media on the sidelines of the Kautilya Economic Enclave in New Delhi. Campaigning ended today for by-elections to 5 assembly constituencies across Tamil Nadu, Puducherry and West Bengal, and 1 Lok Sabha constituency in Assam. Polling for the 6 seats will be held on Tuesday, while counting of votes will take place on Friday. Meanwhile, the BJP has fielded Dinesh Arya as the party candidate for the upcoming biennial election to the Rajya Sabha in Uttarakhand. The BJP has also announced the name of Rukmini Malik as its candidate for the Rajya Sabha by-election in West Bengal. Uttar Pradesh Chief Minister Yogi Adityanath has announced that Bhadohi district will now be known as Sant Ravidas Nagar Bhadohi. Speaking at a program in Bhadohi today, Mr. Adityanath said the new name reflects the district's association with Sant Ravidas, the medieval saint and social reformer. On the occasion, the Chief Minister also inaugurated and laid the foundation stones for 112 development projects worth more than 1,340 crore rupees. Vice President C.P. Radhakrishnan has said that the truly developed India must be built on trust among citizens, strong family values, character among the youth and compassion in society. Mr. Radhakrishnan was addressing the Mahaparva Shamapana Ceremony 2026 organized by Bhagwan Mahavir Memorial Committee and Jain Mahasabham in New Delhi today. Earlier in the day, the Vice President addressed the 58th Foundation Day of the Institute of Company Secretaries of India in New Delhi. Mr. Radhakrishnan emphasized that corporate governance is the invisible infrastructure of a modern economy. The curtain has come down on the Asian Games with a dazzling closing ceremony in Aichi, Nagoya, Japan, bringing more than 2 weeks of action-packed competition across 43 disciplines to an end. The ceremony featured the traditional parade of athletes, the lowering of the Asian Games flag, and the formal handover to Doha, Qatar, the host city for the 2030 edition. Proudly carrying the Indian tricolour for the closing ceremony was India's women's flag bearer and shooting star Neeru Dhanda. The double gold medalist led the Indian contingent in a proud moment for the nation. India signed off from the games in fourth place in the overall medal standings behind China, Japan and South Korea. The Indian contingent returned with an impressive haul of 85 medals, including 21 gold, 27 silver and 37 bronze. And that is the end of this news bulletin.
1: मीडियम वेव्स ना एफएम चैनल निकाडियो आकाशवाणी करगिलिन

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0: India's financial sector has emerged as a strong pillar of economic growth, supported by reforms such as the Insolvency and Bankruptcy Code, bank recapitalization, and constructive regulatory oversight. Gross non-performing assets have fallen sharply to 1.68% in June 2026, while bank profitability have improved significantly. And finally, prudent management of external sector has also supported India's efforts towards macroeconomic stability.
1: Earlier in the day, talking to the media on the sidelines of the conclave, Secretary in the Ministry of Statistics and Programme Implementation, Saurabh Garg, said India's economic resilience is now being reflected in upward revisions to the country's growth estimates by various international agencies.
2: The first quarter growth rate was anyway at 7.8%, and we are seeing the continued resilience of the economy. If you look at the corporate sector results, they have been extremely positive in the last few weeks that they have come out. You look at capital investment, including private sector capital investment, that is continuing to do well. Government investment was anyway high. And the other sectors too, whether you look at each of the manufacturing sectors or the service sectors, if you look at some of the service sector growth rates, they have been extremely positive.
1: Union Rural Development Minister Shivraj Singh Chauhan today handed over the first installment of 3 lakh houses worth 3,600 crore rupees to Andhra Pradesh under the Pradhan Mantri Awas Yojana Grameen 2.0 at an event in Guntur district. Mr. Chauhan also laid the foundation stone for the country's first pilot housing project using 3D concrete printing technology, comprising 177 houses at a cost of 14 crore rupees. Andhra Pradesh Chief Minister N. Chandrababu Naidu was present on the occasion. Addressing the gathering, the Union Minister described the 3D concrete printing project as a major step towards modernizing rural housing.
3: 3D concrete printing technology.
4: We are going to build these houses using 3D concrete printing technology, a new technology which will take less time, as we are currently adopting this technology on an experimental basis. Our effort will be to ensure these houses are completed within 6 months with lower costs, less labor required, and a longer lifespan so that they last for a longer time.
1: Vice President C.P. Radhakrishnan has said that a truly developed India must be built on trust among citizens, strong family values, character among the youth, and compassion in society. Mr. Radhakrishnan was addressing the Mahaparikshamapana ceremony organized by Bhagwan Mahavir Memorial Committee and Jain Mahasabham in New Delhi today. He described the occasion as a celebration of the universal values of forgiveness, friendship, non-violence and inner purification.
5: The depth with which the Jain tradition has been transformed, forgiveness into spiritual discipline, holds profound relevance for India and for humanity as a whole. India's great civilizational tradition has always proclaimed, Vasudeva Kudumbakam, the world is one family.
1: This is Akashvani giving you the news. Stay updated, stay ahead. 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Campaigning ended today for by-elections to 5 assembly constituencies across Tamil Nadu, Puducherry and West Bengal and 1 Lok Sabha constituency in Assam. Polling for the 6 seats will be held on Tuesday, while counting of votes will take place on Friday. The assembly constituencies going to polls are Madurantakam and Tharapuram in Tamil Nadu, Thattanchavadi in Puducherry and Rajinagar and Nandigram in West Bengal. In Assam, voting will be held for Nagaon Lok Sabha constituency. The assembly seats fell vacant following the resignation of the sitting legislators, while the Nagaon Lok Sabha seat became vacant after the resignation of Congress leader Pradyut Bordoloi. Prime Minister Narendra Modi is completing 25 years in public service, a journey defined by the mantra of Jan Seva Se Desh Seva and a relentless commitment that continues. Guided by this vision for Seva and Sushasan, the government has been ceaselessly working towards achieving the goal of a Viksit Bharat by 2047. Through inclusive development and social empowerment, this dedication is transforming lives. Today, in our special series, we bring you an instance of how this vision has been translated

0: into ease of justice through the new criminal laws. These laws are the Bharatiya Nyay Sahita 2023, the Bharatiya Nagrik Suraksha Sahita 2023, and the Bharatiya Sakshya Adhiniyam 2023.
1: The new criminal laws, which came into force from 1st of July 2024, mark a significant step towards empowering the citizens. These laws aim to create a

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0: Earlier, different punishments were prescribed for gang rape on a girl below the age of 16 years and 12 years. The provision has been modified and now gang rape on a woman below the age of 18 years is punishable with imprisonment of life or death. Saklan Akhtar, Akashwani News, Delhi.
3: Iran has said the Strait of Hormuz will not reopen until the United States meets seven conditions outlined in a June interim agreement, as Tehran and Washington remain at odds over efforts to end their conflict. Iranian state media today quoted Parliament Speaker Mohammad Bakar Kalibaf as saying that Tehran's position on reopening the strategic waterway was completely clear and firm. Separately, Iranian army spokesperson Mohammad Akarminia said Iran will seek to extend the range of its missiles following its recent war with the United States. Speaking to a news agency, he said the conflict had highlighted the need for Iran to develop longer-range missiles and that the country had already begun taking steps in that direction. Meanwhile, US President Donald Trump has claimed that the war with Iran will end very quickly and predicted that oil prices will fall sharply once the conflict was over. On the other hand, Yemeni forces have claimed that the Iran-backed Houthi group suffered heavy losses on key fronts in Yemen, while Saudi Arabia has rejected a Houthi claim that Aramco oil refinery in Riyadh was targeted in a missile and drone attack. According to media reports, the Yemeni armed forces of the internationally recognized government carried out 97 operations against Houthi reinforcements on the Tur al-Balah and Taiz fronts. On to sports now. The curtain has come down on the Asian Games with a dazzling closing ceremony at Aichi Nagoya in Japan, bringing more than 2 weeks of action-packed competition across 43 disciplines to an end. The ceremony featured the traditional parade of athletes, the lowering of the Asian Games flag and the formal handover of ceremonial torch and flag to Doha, the host city for the 2030 edition. Proudly carrying the Indian tricolour for the closing ceremony was India's women's flag bearer and shooting star Neeru Dhanda. The double gold medalist led the Indian contingent in a proud moment for the nation. India signed off from the games in fourth place in the overall medal standings behind China, Japan and South Korea. The Indian contingent returned with an impressive haul of 85 medals, including 21 gold, 27 silver and 37 bronze. It is India's second highest medal tally in Asian Games history, surpassed only by the record-breaking performance at Hangzhou in 2023. As the Asian Games draw to close today, Vice President C.P. Radhakrishnan and Prime Minister Narendra Modi extended compliments to every member of the Indian contingent for representing the nation with determination, passion and remarkable sporting spirit. In their messages, the Vice President and the Prime Minister congratulated all the medal winners and expressed hope that these games inspire even greater achievements in the years ahead and strengthen sports at the grassroots too. The Indian Meteorological Department has forecast heavy rainfall over coastal and south interior Karnataka, Kerala, Mahi, Tamil Nadu and Puducherry for the next 2 to 3 days. The IMD said thunderstorm accompanied with lightning and gusty winds may prevail over Andhra Pradesh, Telangana, Uttarakhand and Tripura tomorrow. And now before we end the bulletin, the headlines once again. External Affairs Minister Dr. S. Jaishankar said,

Derece Pente Stotkaringen Jutbin, Media Moise Nefim Genalunica, Duaka Shwani, Kargilin Waspo, Senate Sutchusonsuk, Danembo, which he didn't for two people gram, can you ask for chums? Asking him to Sutchinska, young Hantana took to Damon Sakba, which I just at Chesdevaz. Yaju Hodana, Salmanifakre, Wassalamu Alaikum, Jai Hind.